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I knew she was gonna meet her connection. At her feet was a footloose man. 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